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1: Mudando completamente agora, Coney Island Baby, de Lou Reed. Não poderia ficar de fora. Essa música tem a cara de Nova York, que é um grande amor meu. Portanto, é isso. Curtam Coney Island Baby.
2: You know, man, when I was a young man in high school, you believe it or not, I wanted to play football for the coach. And all those older guys, they said that he was mean and cruel, but you know, one played football.

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1: We could go across and play anybody.
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4: 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Thank you so much. We're just
5: I love you.

stand above the earth, bright triumphant metaphors of love, bright triumphant metaphors of love that blind us all who care to stand and look beyond.